0: in the Blue Ridge, WCGX, Galax, Hillsville, and Independence, the Cat.
1: Mostly clear and cool tonight, low near 40, mostly sunny tomorrow with a high around 70. Mainly clear tomorrow night, chilly 40 to 45, and mostly sunny, mid to upper 70s Wednesday, sunny mid to upper 70s Thursday. The outlook for Friday, wrapping up the week with plenty of sunshine, temperatures pleasant, high near 75 degrees. Sunshine Saturday with the high in the low to mid-70s. I'm staff meteorologist Bill Jackman on the Virginia News Network.
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0: Mostly clear and cool tonight, low near 40, mostly sunny tomorrow with a high around 70. Mainly clear tomorrow night, chilly 40 to 45, and mostly sunny, mid to upper 70s Wednesday, sunny mid to upper 70s Thursday. The outlook for Friday, wrapping up the week with plenty of sunshine, temperatures pleasant, high near 75 degrees. Sunshine Saturday with the high in the low to mid 70s. I'm staff meteorologist Bill Jackman on the Virginia News Network.
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1: Mostly clear and cool tonight, low near 40. Mostly sunny tomorrow with a high around 70. Mainly clear tomorrow night, chilly 40 to 45, and mostly sunny. Mid to upper 70s Wednesday, sunny mid to upper 70s Thursday. The outlook for Friday, wrapping up the week with plenty of sunshine. Temperatures pleasant, high near 75 degrees. Sunshine Saturday with the high in the low to mid 70s. I'm staff meteorologist Bill Jackman on the Virginia News Network.
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1: Rumors spread around in that Texas town. About the shack outside the game. And you know what I'm talking about. 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They got a lot of nice girls.

0: Mostly clear and cool tonight, low near 40, mostly sunny tomorrow with a high around 70. Mainly clear tomorrow night, chilly 40 to 45, and mostly sunny, mid to upper 70s Wednesday, sunny mid to upper 70s Thursday. The outlook for Friday, wrapping up the week with plenty of sunshine, temperatures pleasant, high near 75 degrees, sunshine Saturday with a high in the low to mid 70s. I'm staff meteorologist Bill Jackman on the Virginia News Network.
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0: Hello, everybody. Chief Mike here again from the Galax Fire Department with another segment of Chatting with the Chief. It may be hard to believe, but Halloween is right around the corner. Let's talk about some ways to keep you and your little monsters safe during this spooky time of year. Your decorations look fantastic, but please keep open flames and heat sources away from them. Corn stalks, dried flowers, and paper decorations can all catch fire easily. If you have a lit pumpkin, ensure that it is in a safe place, out of the way of those visiting goblins, doorsteps, and walkways. Talk to your kids about the importance of staying away from open flames, and be sure they know how to stop, drop, and roll if their clothing catches fire. Make sure the kiddos never trick-or-treat alone and always have a flashlight and are wearing reflective clothing if they're anywhere near the street. Have a safe and happy Halloween, and as always, stay tuned to this station for more fire safety tips.
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0: high around 70. Mainly clear tomorrow night, chilly 40 to 45, and mostly sunny. Mid to upper 70s Wednesday, sunny mid to upper 70s Thursday. The outlook for Friday, wrapping up the week with plenty of sunshine, temperatures pleasant, high near 75 degrees. Sunshine Saturday with the high in the low to mid 70s. I'm staff meteorologist Bill Jackman on the Virginia News Network.
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0: Mostly clear and cool tonight, low near 40, mostly sunny tomorrow with a high around 70. Mainly clear tomorrow night, chilly 40 to 45, and mostly sunny, mid to upper 70s Wednesday, sunny mid to upper 70s Thursday. The outlook for Friday, wrapping up the week with plenty of sunshine, temperatures pleasant, high near 75 degrees, sunshine Saturday with the high in the low to mid 70s. I'm staff meteorologist Bill Jackman on the Virginia News Network.
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1: Mostly clear and cool tonight, low near 40, mostly sunny tomorrow with a high around 70. Mainly clear tomorrow night, chilly 40 to 45, and mostly sunny, mid to upper 70s Wednesday, sunny mid to upper 70s Thursday. The outlook for Friday, wrapping up the week with plenty of sunshine, temperatures pleasant, high near 75 degrees. Sunshine Saturday with the high in the low to mid-70s. I'm staff meteorologist Bill Jackman on the Virginia News Network.
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0: Mostly clear and cool tonight, low near 40. Mostly sunny tomorrow with a high around 70. Mainly clear tomorrow night, chilly 40 to 45. And mostly sunny, mid to upper 70s Wednesday. Sunny, mid to upper 70s Thursday. The outlook for Friday, wrapping up the week with plenty of sunshine. Temperatures pleasant, high near 75 degrees. Sunshine Saturday with the high in the low to mid 70s. I'm staff meteorologist Bill Jackman on the Virginia News Network.
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0: Mostly clear and cool tonight, low near 40. Mostly sunny tomorrow with a high around 70. Mainly clear tomorrow night, chilly 40 to 45, and mostly sunny, mid to upper 70s Wednesday. Sunny, mid to upper 70s Thursday. The outlook for Friday, wrapping up the week with plenty of sunshine. Temperatures pleasant, high near 75 degrees. Sunshine Saturday with the high in the low to mid 70s. I'm staff meteorologist Bill Jackman on the Virginia News Network.
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0: Mostly clear and cool tonight, low near 40. Mostly sunny tomorrow with a high around 70. Mainly clear tomorrow night, chilly 40 to 45, and mostly sunny, mid to upper 70s Wednesday. Sunny, mid to upper 70s Thursday. The outlook for Friday, wrapping up the week with plenty of sunshine. Temperatures pleasant, high near 75 degrees. Sunshine Saturday with the high in the low to mid 70s. I'm staff meteorologist Bill Jackman on the Virginia News Network.
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1: Mostly clear and cool tonight, low near 40. Mostly sunny tomorrow with a high around 70. Mainly clear tomorrow night, chilly 40 to 45, and mostly sunny, mid to upper 70s Wednesday. Sunny, mid to upper 70s Thursday. The outlook for Friday, wrapping up the week with plenty of sunshine. Temperatures pleasant, high near 75 degrees. Sunshine Saturday with the high in the low to mid 70s. I'm staff meteorologist Bill Jackman on the Virginia News Network.
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0: Mostly clear and cool tonight, low near 40. Mostly sunny tomorrow with a high around 70. Mainly clear tomorrow night, chilly 40 to 45. And mostly sunny, mid to upper 70s Wednesday. Sunny, mid to upper 70s Thursday. The outlook for Friday, wrapping up the week with plenty of sunshine. Temperatures pleasant, high near 75 degrees. Sunshine Saturday with a high in the low to mid 70s. I'm staff meteorologist Bill Jackman on the Virginia News Network.
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0: in the Blue Ridge, WCGX, Galax, Hillsville, and Independence, the Cat.
1: Mostly clear and cool tonight, low near 40, mostly sunny tomorrow with a high around 70. Mainly clear tomorrow night, chilly 40 to 45, and mostly sunny, mid to upper 70s Wednesday, sunny mid to upper 70s Thursday. The outlook for Friday, wrapping up the week with plenty of sunshine, temperatures pleasant, high near 75 degrees. Sunshine Saturday with the high in the low to mid-70s. I'm staff meteorologist Bill Jackman on the Virginia News Network.
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0: Mostly clear and cool tonight, low near 40. Mostly sunny tomorrow with a high around 70. Mainly clear tomorrow night, chilly 40 to 45, and mostly sunny, mid to upper 70s Wednesday. Sunny, mid to upper 70s Thursday. The outlook for Friday, wrapping up the week with plenty of sunshine. Temperatures pleasant, high near 75 degrees. Sunshine Saturday with the high in the low to mid 70s. I'm staff meteorologist Bill Jackman on the Virginia News Network.
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1: Mostly clear and cool tonight, low near 40. Mostly sunny tomorrow with a high around 70. Mainly clear tomorrow night, chilly 40 to 45, and mostly sunny, mid to upper 70s Wednesday. Sunny, mid to upper 70s Thursday. The outlook for Friday, wrapping up the week with plenty of sunshine. Temperatures pleasant, high near 75 degrees. Sunshine Saturday with the high in the low to mid-70s. I'm staff meteorologist Bill Jackman on the Virginia News Network.
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0: Mostly clear and cool tonight, low near 40. Mostly sunny tomorrow with a high around 70. Mainly clear tomorrow night, chilly 40 to 45, and mostly sunny, mid to upper 70s Wednesday. Sunny, mid to upper 70s Thursday. The outlook for Friday, wrapping up the week with plenty of sunshine. Temperatures pleasant, high near 75 degrees. Sunshine Saturday with the high in the low to mid 70s. I'm staff meteorologist Bill Jackman on the Virginia News Network.
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0: in the Blue Ridge, WCGX, Galax, Hillsville, and Independence, the Cat.
1: Mostly clear and cool tonight, low near 40, mostly sunny tomorrow with a high around 70. Mainly clear tomorrow night, chilly 40 to 45, and mostly sunny, mid to upper 70s Wednesday, sunny mid to upper 70s Thursday. The outlook for Friday, wrapping up the week with plenty of sunshine, temperatures pleasant, high near 75 degrees. Sunshine Saturday with the high in the low to mid-70s. I'm staff meteorologist Bill Jackman on the Virginia News Network.
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0: Mostly clear and cool tonight, low near 40, mostly sunny tomorrow with a high around 70. Mainly clear tomorrow night, chilly 40 to 45, and mostly sunny, mid to upper 70s Wednesday, sunny mid to upper 70s Thursday. The outlook for Friday, wrapping up the week with plenty of sunshine, temperatures pleasant, high near 75 degrees. Sunshine Saturday with the high in the low to mid 70s. I'm staff meteorologist Bill Jackman on the Virginia News Network.
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0: in the Blue Ridge, WCGX, Galax, Hillsville, and Independence, the Cat.
1: Mostly clear and cool tonight, low near 40, mostly sunny tomorrow with a high around 70. Mainly clear tomorrow night, chilly 40 to 45, and mostly sunny, mid to upper 70s Wednesday, sunny mid to upper 70s Thursday. The outlook for Friday, wrapping up the week with plenty of sunshine, temperatures pleasant, high near 75 degrees. Sunshine Saturday with the high in the low to mid-70s. I'm staff meteorologist Bill Jackman on the Virginia News Network.
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0: Mostly clear and cool tonight, low near 40. Mostly sunny tomorrow with a high around 70. Mainly clear tomorrow night, chilly 40 to 45, and mostly sunny, mid to upper 70s Wednesday. Sunny, mid to upper 70s Thursday. The outlook for Friday, wrapping up the week with plenty of sunshine. Temperatures pleasant, high near 75 degrees. Sunshine Saturday with the high in the low to mid 70s. I'm staff meteorologist Bill Jackman on the Virginia News Network.
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1: Good morning, everyone. Mostly sunny, warm today. Temperature around 70. Mostly clear, low 40s tonight. Sunny 70 tomorrow, then mostly clear tomorrow night, 50 degrees. Sunshine with us on Thursday with a high in the low to middle 70s. Mostly sunny near 70 on Friday. And the outlook for Saturday, sunshine with a high temperature around 70. I'm staff meteorologist Bill Jackwoman on the Virginia News Network.
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0: Good morning, everyone. Mostly sunny, warm today. Temperature around 70. Mostly clear, low 40s tonight. Sunny 70 tomorrow, then mostly clear tomorrow night, 50 degrees. Sunshine with us on Thursday with a high in the low to middle 70s. Mostly sunny near 70 on Friday. And the outlook for Saturday, sunshine with a high temperature around 70. I'm staff meteorologist Bill Jackwoman on the Virginia News Network.
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2: A federal judge has ruled against the U.S. Department of Justice in a lawsuit challenging Virginia's in-state tuition rates. The Justice Department filed the lawsuit last year, saying in-state tuition for people who are in the U.S. illegally violates federal law. A judge ruled in the state's favor yesterday. Attorney General Jay Jones celebrated the decision in a statement saying he will continue to fight to protect every student who calls Virginia home. New data helping families and students choose which college and degree will be the best investment.
3: Virginia college students and families can now access data on the return on investment of four-year degree programs to help evaluate their choices. The State Council of Higher Education for Virginia released new data showing the average lifetime earnings of graduates from public institutions compared to non-degree holders. The higher degrees were in computer-related fields, while visual and performing arts had lower returns. However, caution is advised in interpreting the data due to limitations that include excluding out-of-state workers and not accounting for various factors influencing earnings. I'm Katie Gray.
2: The Navy's newest warship will be headed to Hampton Roads after officially joining the fleet over the weekend. Scott Kimbler with more.
4: USS Ted Stevens, a new guided missile destroyer, was commissioned at Whittier, Alaska. Alaskan U.S. Senator Dan Sullivan, who also serves as a colonel in the Marine Corps, says the ship is named for a longtime Alaska senator and World War II veteran. Sullivan spoke to those who will serve on board.
5: You are now the stewards of this legacy, this living legacy. The name on your hull represents a lifetime of courage, determination, and service to something greater than oneself.
4: The ship is one of the Navy's newest Flight 3 Arleigh Burke-class destroyers and will eventually be homeported at Norfolk, Virginia.
2: I'm Rebecca Hughes.
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9: Good morning, everyone. Mostly sunny, warm today. Temperature around 70. Mostly clear, low 40s tonight. Sunny 70 tomorrow, then mostly clear tomorrow night, 50 degrees. Sunshine with us on Thursday with a high in the low to middle 70s. Mostly sunny near 70 on Friday. And the outlook for Saturday, sunshine with a high temperature around 70. I'm staff meteorologist Bill Jackwoman on the Virginia News Network.
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1: 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And as always, stay tuned to this station for another segment of Chatting with the Chief.
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0: Good morning, everyone. Mostly sunny, warm today. Temperature around 70. Mostly clear, low 40s tonight. Sunny 70 tomorrow, then mostly clear tomorrow night, 50 degrees. Sunshine with us on Thursday with a high in the low to middle 70s. Mostly sunny near 70 on Friday. And the outlook for Saturday, sunshine with a high temperature around 70. I'm staff meteorologist Bill Jackwoman on the Virginia News Network.
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2: A federal judge is denying a request to pause his order to change the names of two Shenandoah County schools. Judge Michael Urbanski ruled earlier this year that the school system violated federal law and discriminated against three black students by reinstating the names of Ashby Lee Elementary School and Stonewall Jackson High School. He ordered the school system to remove those names. Urbanski said the school system did not show it would suffer irreparable harm if it obeyed his order. In Virginia's 1st District, incumbent Rob Whitman faces a re-election battle against Democratic challenger Shannon Taylor.
3: Local voters are paying close attention as recent polling shows a shift in a district Republican Rob Whitman won comfortably just 2 years ago. According to reporting by WTVR CBS 6, challenger Shannon Taylor is focusing her campaign on the day-to-day economic strain felt by everyday families.
4: People want to elect someone who's going to take care of them. That's what they feel that is not happening right now.
3: Representative Whitman acknowledges the shift in the race, but remains confident in his record.
5: It is a very, very competitive race. It will be closer than it's been in the past. I feel really good, though, about our efforts.
3: With less than a month left until Election Day, both candidates are pushing to prove to local families who will best represent their interests. I'm Thomas Cage.
2: A new study says the chickenpox vaccine may protect against shingles, Katie Gray reports.
6: Anyone who had chickenpox as a child is at risk for developing shingles, a painful blistering rash that usually appears on one side of the body. New data does show a sharp drop in chickenpox cases over the last three decades, thanks to the chickenpox vaccine. Researchers say people 34 and younger may be less likely to develop shingles because they are more likely to have been vaccinated against the virus. Data from the Epic research also showed that rates of shingles are rising among people 35 and older who are more likely to have had chickenpox infections as a child.
2: I'm Rebecca Hughes.
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2: Good morning, everyone. Mostly sunny, warm today. Temperature around 70, mostly clear, low 40s tonight. Sunny 70 tomorrow, then mostly clear tomorrow night, 50 degrees. Sunshine with us on Thursday with a high in the low to middle 70s. Mostly sunny near 70 on Friday. And the outlook for Saturday, sunshine with a high temperature around 70. I'm staff meteorologist Bill Jackwoman on the Virginia News Network.
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0: Good morning, everyone. Mostly sunny, warm today. Temperature around 70. Mostly clear, low 40s tonight. Sunny 70 tomorrow, then mostly clear tomorrow night, 50 degrees. Sunshine with us on Thursday with a high in the low to middle 70s. Mostly sunny near 70 on Friday. And the outlook for Saturday, sunshine with a high temperature around 70. I'm staff meteorologist Bill Jackwoman on the Virginia News Network.
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2: A federal judge has ruled against the U.S. Department of Justice in a lawsuit challenging Virginia's in-state tuition rates. The Justice Department filed the lawsuit last year, saying in-state tuition for people who are in the U.S. illegally violates federal law. A judge ruled in the state's favor yesterday. Attorney General Jay Jones celebrated the decision in a statement saying he will continue to fight to protect every student who calls Virginia home. New data helping families and students choose which college and degree will be the best investment.
3: Virginia college students and families can now access data on the return on investment of four-year degree programs to help evaluate their choices. The State Council of Higher Education for Virginia released new data showing the average lifetime earnings of graduates from public institutions compared to non-degree holders. The higher degrees were in computer-related fields, while visual and performing arts had lower returns. However, caution is advised in interpreting the data due to limitations that include excluding out-of-state workers and not accounting for various factors influencing earnings. I'm Katie Gray.
2: The Navy's newest warship will be headed to Hampton Roads after officially joining the fleet over the weekend. Scott Kimbler with more.
4: USS Ted Stevens, a new guided missile destroyer, was commissioned at Whittier, Alaska. Alaskan U.S. Senator Dan Sullivan, who also serves

0: As a colonel in the Marine Corps, says a ship is named for a longtime Alaska senator and World War II veteran. Sullivan spoke to those who will serve on board.
1: You are now the stewards of this legacy, this living legacy. The name on your hull represents a lifetime of courage, determination, and service to something greater than oneself.
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5: 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Preventative maintenance by spraying before you have a problem is the way to go. 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I'm Andre Viet.
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7: Good morning, everyone. Mostly sunny, warm today. Temperature around 70. Mostly clear, low 40s tonight. Sunny 70 tomorrow, then mostly clear tomorrow night, 50 degrees. Sunshine with us on Thursday with a high in the low to middle 70s. Mostly sunny near 70 on Friday. And the outlook for Saturday, sunshine with a high temperature around 70. I'm staff meteorologist Bill Jackwoman on the Virginia News Network.
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0: Good morning, everyone. Mostly sunny, warm today. Temperature around 70. Mostly clear, low 40s tonight. Sunny 70 tomorrow, then mostly clear tomorrow night, 50 degrees. Sunshine with us on Thursday with a high in the low to middle 70s. Mostly sunny near 70 on Friday. And the outlook for Saturday, sunshine with a high temperature around 70. I'm staff meteorologist Bill Jackwoman on the Virginia News Network.
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0: Russell Coliseum is the place to be to watch Virginia Tech men's and women's basketball.
1: Johnson, open lane! 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The left hand!
0: We can't wait to see you defending the castle all season long.
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0: it's bow time. You've heard folks say, don't call it a comeback. But the Pork Chop Griller is back at Bojangles for a limited time. And we don't like to beat around the bush. Because we're talking about a huge, hefty pork chop in all its tender, marinated, chili lime glory, served up proud in a fluffy buttermilk biscuit. 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Pork Chop Grillers are back, only at Bojangles. It's bow time.
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1: Hello, everybody. Chief Mike here again from the Galax Fire Department with another segment of Chatting with the Chief. It may be hard to believe, but Halloween is right around the corner. Let's talk about some ways to keep you and your little monsters safe during this spooky time of year. Your decorations look fantastic, but please keep open flames and heat sources away from them. Corn stalks, dried flowers, and paper decorations can all catch fire easily. If you have a lit pumpkin, ensure that it is in a safe place, out of the way of those visiting goblins, doorsteps, and walkways. Talk to your kids about the importance of staying away from open flames, and be sure they know how to stop, drop, and roll if their clothing catches fire. Make sure the kiddos never trick-or-treat alone and always have a flashlight and are wearing reflective clothing if they're anywhere near the street. Have a safe and happy Halloween, and as always, stay tuned to this station for more fire safety tips.
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4: Betty Faye Johnson Blankenship, age 85, of Woodlawn, Virginia, passed away Thursday at her home. She's survived by her children, Garland Johnson, Jesse Blankenship, Charlie Johnson, and Betty Hagerman, four sisters and two brothers, 15 grandchildren, many great-grandchildren, and 15 great-great-grandchildren, many nieces and nephews. Funeral services will be held Tuesday afternoon beginning at 2 o'clock in the Vaughn Gwynn Chapel, with burial to follow in the Cranberry Christian Church Cemetery. The family will see friends Tuesday from 1 till time for the funeral service at Vaughn Gwynn Funeral Home. The deceased again, Betty Faye Johnson Blankenship, age 85, of Woodlawn, Virginia, passed away Thursday at her home.

0: Michael Dwayne Mike Martin, age 78, of Galax, Virginia, passed away Sunday in the Twin County Regional Hospital, survived by his wife, Patty Taylor Martin, and a daughter and son-in-law, Valerie and Darren. Also surviving, nieces, nephews, grandchildren, and great-grandchildren. Memorial services will be held Wednesday at 2 o'clock in the Vaughn Gwynn Chapel. The family received friends Wednesday from 1 till time for the service at the Vaughn Gwynn Funeral Home. The deceased, again, Michael Dwayne Mike Martin, age 78, of Galax, Virginia, passed away Sunday in the Twin County Regional Hospital.
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3: 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You see, the only answer that gets you into heaven is the answer of Jesus Christ. Because if we could work our way there, plus our faith, plus grace, but add any of our effort, then why did he need to die? Is it finished or not? And see, Jesus Christ died the perfect death. He lived the perfect life we couldn't live and died in our place and rose from the dead. So the answer to that question is faith alone in his perfect work. Are you trusting that today to be right with God? 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

0: Mostly sunny for today with an afternoon high around 70. Mostly clear tonight. Low to mid 40s and sunny near 70 tomorrow. Tomorrow night mainly clear, a low of 50, and then sunshine 70 to 75 on Thursday. Friday mostly sunny 70 and sunny 70 on Saturday. I'm staff meteorologist Bill Jackman on the Virginia News Network.
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2: A federal judge has ruled against the U.S. Department of Justice in a lawsuit challenging Virginia's in-state tuition rates. The Justice Department filed the lawsuit last year, saying in-state tuition for people who are in the U.S. illegally violates federal law. A judge ruled in the state's favor yesterday. Attorney General Jay Jones celebrated the decision in a statement saying he will continue to fight to protect every student who calls Virginia home. New data helping families and students choose which college and degree will be the best investment.
3: Virginia college students and families can now access data on the return on investment of four-year degree programs to help evaluate their choices. The State Council of Higher Education for Virginia released new data showing the average lifetime earnings of graduates from public institutions compared to non-degree holders. The higher degrees were in computer-related fields, while visual and performing arts had lower returns. However, caution is advised in interpreting the data due to limitations that include excluding out-of-state workers and not accounting for various factors influencing earnings. I'm Katie Gray.
2: The Navy's newest warship will be headed to Hampton Roads after officially joining the fleet over the weekend. Scott Kimbler with more.
4: USS Ted Stevens, a new guided missile destroyer, was commissioned at Whittier, Alaska. Alaskan U.S. Senator Dan Sullivan, who also serves as a colonel in the Marine Corps, says the ship is named for a longtime Alaska senator and World War II veteran. Sullivan spoke to those who will serve on board.
5: You are now the stewards of this legacy, this living legacy. The name on your hull represents a lifetime of courage, determination, and service to something greater than oneself.
4: The ship is one of the Navy's newest Flight 3 Arleigh Burke-class destroyers and will eventually be homeported at Norfolk, Virginia.
2: I'm Rebecca Hughes.
6: VNN News on the Virginia News Network.
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10: Mostly sunny for today with an afternoon high around 70. Mostly clear tonight. Low to mid 40s and sunny near 70 tomorrow. Tomorrow night mainly clear, a low of 50. And then sunshine 70 to 75 on Thursday. Friday mostly sunny 70 and sunny 70 on Saturday. I'm staff meteorologist Bill Jackman on the Virginia News Network.
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0: Mostly sunny for today with an afternoon high around 70. Mostly clear tonight. Low to mid 40s and sunny near 70 tomorrow. Tomorrow night mainly clear, a low of 50, and then sunshine 70 to 75 on Thursday. Friday mostly sunny 70 and sunny 70 on Saturday. I'm staff meteorologist Bill Jackman on the Virginia News Network.
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2: The owner of a dam on the Bannister River is explaining why more than 800 fish died in Halifax County last month.
3: KEI Power Management sent a letter to federal investigators to explain the September 12th event at Bannister Lake. Water levels at the lake reportedly dropped due to ongoing drought and a leak in the dam's generation units. Then, two gates were left open, dropping water levels even further. The company has started fixing those issues and water levels have recovered enough that the lake's boat ramp has reopened. I'm Richard Stelling.
2: Human remains found in Middlesex County could be connected to a missing man. The body was found yesterday in an undisclosed location. Though the identity has not been established, the sheriff's office says they have notified the family of 61-year-old Nicholas Dieter, who was reported missing 2 weeks ago. Authorities are asking the community to, quote, please be respectful of Mr. Dieter, his family, and loved ones, and refrain from speculation. A new report shows rising Virginia housing costs are causing many residents to cut back on necessities.
4: The report from Habitat for Humanity International

0: based on surveys of 30,000 people across 22 countries, found that 75% of respondents reduced spending to afford housing, with many sacrificing food and medical care. Additionally, 48% said a single financial setback could jeopardize their ability to stay in their homes. Habitat for Humanity is urging collaboration among governments, businesses, and communities to address the issue and make housing more accessible for all. I'm Katie Gray.
1: A new study is raising questions about some medications many people keep at home. Researchers found heavy, long-term use of anticholinergic drugs, a category that includes some allergy, bladder control, and sleep medications, was linked to about a 50% higher risk of dementia among older adults. Experts say patients should not stop taking prescribed medications without first talking with their doctor. I'm Rebecca Hughes.
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5: Mostly sunny for today with an afternoon high around 70. Mostly clear tonight. Low to mid-40s and sunny near 70 tomorrow. Tomorrow night mainly clear, a low of 50. And then sunshine 70 to 75 on Thursday. Friday mostly sunny 70 and sunny 70 on Saturday. I'm staff meteorologist Bill Jackman on the Virginia News Network.

Good afternoon. You're beaching with Betty here on WCGX The Cat. The chairman of the board right there, that's one of their latest songs. You know, Ken Knox is keeping that legacy going with him and Thomas Hunter, Patrick McGuire, going on doing those tours and concerts and keeping the General Johnson and Danny Woods alive and their songs are going. And right there was a new one they've done just recently, You're the Melody. And, of course, we started our show off today with a classic, Everything's Tuesday, because we're at Tuesday, the sixth day of October.

And welcome in to Beaching with Betty. We're here every day, Monday through Thursday, 12 noon to 1, playing your favorites in Carolina beach music, soul, R&B, and just some feel-good music to get you through your lunchtime hour. We've got some sunshine. It is looking beautiful out there. A little bit chilly for me. I like it in the 70s, but right now we're about 59, and it feels like 57 with the wind blowing. We got a little wind going on, so 57. That's what it feels like, and we may make it up to 62 this afternoon, but we'll have plenty of sunshine. So that's good. It does look good. 70s return tomorrow. Wednesday for a high 75, Thursday high 77, Friday 74. So back in the 70s again a few more days this week. But like I said, right now, 59, and it feels like 57. As we get back into music on Beachin' with Betty, we have a classic from the Drifters for you. You know what? I still got sand in my shoes.

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0: Put on some flip-flops. And remember, NMBSC means Need More Betty Show Continuously.

Oh, yeah, you're beaching with Betty here on WCGX, the Cat, the Tones. I love the Tones from Salisbury, North Carolina. There they are with that song, NMBSC, which is actually North Myrtle Beach, South Carolina. And man, I'd love to be there now. 72 degrees in North Myrtle Beach and partly cloudy right now. And they may reach 80 for Wednesday, Thursday, and Friday there in North Myrtle Beach. The Tones, they are up for some awards at the Carolina Beach Music Awards this year. That's going to be held in North Myrtle Beach at the Alabama Theater on November the 8th. The award show is that Sunday, but they have activities all weekend long before the show, even after the show. They have a big after party at the Spanish Galleon. It's a great, great weekend to be in North Myrtle Beach. In November, November the 5th through the 8th is the actual dates for that Carolina Beach Music Awards weekend. If you can go, I do encourage you to go because it is a great weekend. You have a great time. You see a lot of great friends and a lot of great folks and a lot of great, great music and dancing for sure that weekend in North Myrtle Beach. Now, Laura Kepley is your reigning female vocalist of the year, and she is up for that nomination. She's nominated for that again this year. And Jonathan Treese is nominated for Male Vocalist of the Year this year. So way to go for Jonathan. Glad to make it on that list there. And he is also up for Songwriter of the Year for that song right there we just heard, NMBSC. And Daniel Medley is up for Live Production for the Tones this year. So good luck to them. Hope they bring home some Cammies this year. The Tones, if you get a chance to see them, please do so. You will not be disappointed.

0: 24 minutes after 12 noon, talking about the Carolina Beach Music Awards. This next song is up for Song of the Year, and it comes from Too Much Sylvia, and this is called I'll Be There on Beachin' with Betty. Good afternoon.
1: When we speak, sometimes the right words are hard to find. But when you hear the words in a song, girl, it can't be wrong.

This is DJ Earl from Blacksburg, Virginia, listening to Beach and Betty. Ladies and gentlemen, please enjoy some of the greatest beach music for Southwest Virginia during your lunch hour.

0: Good afternoon. You're beaching with Betty. That is Evelyn Champagne King right there with Shame. We also heard from Junior walking to All Stars and those horns. Man, gotta hold on to this feeling. And we heard from Too Much Sylvia with I'll Be There. At about 12:35, we've got some sunshine, 59 degrees, current temperature reading here at the Cat Studios in Galax. May make it up to 62 this afternoon. Tonight is the Galax Volunteer Fire Department's Fire Prevention Parade will be held tonight. This week, October 4th through the 10th, is Fire Prevention Week. So they've got the parade tonight, and it'll end at the firehouse where y'all can go and you can go visit and have a little snack and visit with the firefighters, and kids can check out the equipment and the fire trucks and all that good stuff. So fun time in downtown Galax tonight at the Galax Volunteer Fire Department's Fire Prevention Parade in honor of Fire Prevention Week, October 4th through the 10th. So all this week. So go celebrate with our wonderful Volunteer Fire Department. We thank them so much. Each and every member, thank you. Thank you so much for all you do for our community. Take a short time out. We'll be back with music from the Embers after these messages.
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and you're beaching with Betty here on WCGX. The Cat, Tiny Bradshaw, Walking the Chalk Line, The Clovers, The Love Bug before that. And we started it off with The Embers and What You Do to Me. At about 12:48 in the afternoon, sunshine, 61 degrees right now at the Cat Studios in Galax. As we continue on with more music on Beaching with Betty, here is Jackie Wilson with Whispers.

That is music from North Tower right there, Pretty Lady. And that was number one for several weeks on a lot of beach music charts. And it is up for Song of the Year at this year's Carolina Beach Music Awards. So I don't know. It may take that Cammy home with them. North Tower, and they're also up for Group of the Year as well. Carolina Beach Music Awards weekend is November 5th through the 8th. And that is about going to do it for me. I do want to remind you again about the Gay Lax Volunteer Fire Department's Fire Prevention Parade and Open House is tonight in downtown Gay Lax, starting at 7 p.m. The parade on Main Street at 7. So go out there and support our great and wonderful local Gay Lax Volunteer Fire Department. Thank you guys for all you do.

And thank you guys for listening to Beaching with Betty here on WCGX The Cat. I'll be back tomorrow at 12 noon, and we will do it all over again. But stay with us. We've got great music for you all day long here on WCGX The Cat. And, of course, whatever you do, whoever you encounter today, let's spread love and kindness to each and every person we meet and make this world a better place, one person at a time. As I leave you today with the Isley Brothers, thanks for Beaching with Betty.

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6: Their band is doing the exact same thing.
4: The exact same thing. And on top of that, we did get permission from the referee. So
5: like an official.
4: Like, exactly.
5: So it was very confusing.
3: Virginia officials maintain Grimsley repeatedly violated state athletic rules after repeated warnings about playing music while the ball was in play before being removed from the stadium. I'm Thomas Cage.
2: The Loudoun County Board of Supervisors is set to discuss a measure that would end a data center grandfather clause. The Board of Supervisors will discuss the proposal during a meeting later today. The board implemented new regulations for data center projects last year, but granted an exception to projects already in the approval pipeline. Two supervisors want to end that exception, and the board asked the county attorney to prepare a legal opinion on the idea. A staff report indicates that ending the grandfather clause could lead to lawsuits and up to $60 million in potential liability. We have entered pumpkin carving season in Virginia, and that simple artistic act sends about 2,000 people to the ER every year. Bree Tennis with more.
7: Halloween comes with blood and gore, and that's great as long as it's not from you. The National Institutes of Health says pumpkin carving can lead to lacerations, severed tendons, even accidental digit amputation. And it's usually from the slip of a knife. But experts say there's an easy solution. Ditch the kitchen knife and reach for the carving kit with a saw. They're statistically safer, and you'll be less apt to bleed.
2: I'm Rebecca Hughes.
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8: Hi, I'm Grainne Owen. 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
2: Mostly 74 today with an afternoon high around 70. Mostly clear tonight. Low to mid-40s and sunny near 70 tomorrow. Tomorrow night mainly clear, a low of 50. And then sunshine 70 to 75 on Thursday. Friday mostly sunny 70 and sunny 70 on Saturday. I'm staff meteorologist Bill Jackman on the Virginia News Network.
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0: Hello, everyone. Chief Mike here again from the 55-member strong Galax Volunteer Fire Department. I get asked frequently how we keep our volunteer numbers so high. One of the reasons is our Explorer program. Explorers are youths between 14 and 18 years of age who are interested in the fire service. These young men and women who join our Explorer program receive the same gear as our firefighters. They go through the same training as our firefighters and participate in certain fireground activities once their training is complete. If you know of a young person who is at least 14 years old and has graduated the 8th grade and may be interested in exploring the fire service, please contact me at 276-235-9580 and we'll be glad to answer your questions. For more information, visit our website at galaxfire.com. And as always, stay tuned to this station for another segment of Chatting with the Chief.
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3: Oh,

0: Mostly sunny for today with an afternoon high around 70. Mostly clear tonight. Low to mid 40s and sunny near 70 tomorrow. Tomorrow night mainly clear, a low of 50, and then sunshine 70 to 75 on Thursday. Friday mostly sunny 70 and sunny 70 on Saturday. I'm staff meteorologist Bill Jackman on the Virginia News Network.
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1: Hello, everybody. Chief Mike here again from the Galax Fire Department with another segment of Chatting with the Chief. It may be hard to believe, but Halloween is right around the corner. Let's talk about some ways to keep you and your little monsters safe during this spooky time of year. Your decorations look fantastic, but please keep open flames and heat sources away from them. Corn stalks, dried flowers, and paper decorations can all catch fire easily. If you have a lit pumpkin, ensure that it is in a safe place, out of the way of those visiting goblins, doorsteps, and walkways. Talk to your kids about the importance of staying away from open flames, and be sure they know how to stop, drop, and roll if their clothing catches fire. Make sure the kiddos never trick-or-treat alone and always have a flashlight and are wearing reflective clothing if they're anywhere near the street. Have a safe and happy Halloween, and as always, stay tuned to this station for more fire safety tips.
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3: Betty Faye Johnson Blankenship, age 85, of Woodlawn, Virginia, passed away Thursday at her home. She's survived by her children, Garland Johnson, Jesse Blankenship, Charlie Johnson, and Betty Hagerman, four sisters and two brothers, 15 grandchildren, many great-grandchildren, and 15 great-great-grandchildren, many nieces and nephews. Funeral services will be held Tuesday afternoon beginning at 2 o'clock in the Vaughn Gwynn Chapel, with burial to follow in the Cranberry Christian Church Cemetery. The family will see friends Tuesday from 1 till time for the funeral service at Vaughn Gwynn Funeral Home. The deceased again, Betty Faye Johnson Blankenship, age 85, of Woodlawn, Virginia, passed away Thursday at her home. Michael Dwayne Mike Martin, age 78, of Galax, Virginia, passed away Sunday in the Twin County Regional Hospital. Survived by his wife, Patty Taylor Martin, and a daughter and son-in-law, Valerie and Darren. Also surviving, nieces, nephews, grandchildren, and great-grandchildren. Memorial services will be held Wednesday at 2 o'clock in the Vaughn Gwynn Chapel. The family received friends Wednesday from 1 till time for the service at the Vaughn Gwynn Funeral Home. The deceased again, Michael Dwayne Mike Martin, age 7.

0: 78 of Galax, Virginia, passed away Sunday in the Tween County Regional Hospital.
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2: In ancient times, Job asked this question. 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You see, the only answer that gets you into heaven is the answer of Jesus Christ. Because if we could work our way there, plus our faith, plus grace, but add any of our effort, then why did he need to die? Is it finished or not? And see, Jesus Christ died the perfect death. He lived the perfect life we couldn't live and died in our place and rose from the dead. So the answer to that question is faith alone in his perfect work. Are you trusting that today to be right with God? 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

0: mostly sunny for today with an afternoon high around 70. Mostly clear tonight. Low to mid 40s and sunny near 70 tomorrow. Tomorrow night, mainly clear, a low of 50, and then sunshine 70 to 75 on Thursday. Friday, mostly sunny 70 and sunny 70 on Saturday. I'm staff meteorologist Bill Jackman on the Virginia News Network.
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2: A marching band controversy from a Virginia football game is drawing attention in two states.
3: The debate isn't over who won the game, but what happens in the stands. Some Grimsley High School students from North Carolina spoke to WFMY.
4: You know, the band plays about every 30 seconds, so it's never been a problem.
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6: Their band is doing the exact same thing.
4: And on top of that, we did get permission from the referee. So
7: like an official.
4: Exactly.
7: So it was very confusing.
3: Virginia officials maintain Grimsley repeatedly violated state athletic rules after repeated warnings about playing music while the ball was in play before being removed from the stadium. I'm Thomas Cage.
2: The Loudoun County Board of Supervisors is set to discuss a measure that would end a data center grandfather clause. The Board of Supervisors will discuss the proposal during a meeting later today. The board implemented new regulations for data center projects last year, but granted an exception to projects already in the approval pipeline. Two supervisors want to end that exception, and the board asked the county attorney to prepare a legal opinion on the idea. A staff report indicates that ending the grandfather clause could lead to lawsuits and up to $60 million in potential liability. We have entered pumpkin carving season in Virginia, and that simple artistic act sends about 2,000 people to the

0: PR every year. Brie Tennis with more.
1: Halloween comes with blood and gore, and that's great as long as it's not from you. The National Institutes of Health says pumpkin carving can lead to lacerations, severed tendons, even accidental digit amputation. And it's usually from the slip of a knife. But experts say there's an easy solution. Ditch the kitchen knife and reach for the carving kit with a saw. They're statistically safer, and you'll be less apt to bleed.
0: I'm Rebecca Hughes.
2: CNN News on the Virginia News Network.
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5: Mostly sunny for today with an afternoon high around 70. Mostly clear tonight. Low to mid 40s and sunny near 70 tomorrow. Tomorrow night mainly clear, a low of 50. And then sunshine 70 to 75 on Thursday. Friday, mostly sunny 70 and sunny 70 on Saturday. I'm staff meteorologist Bill Jackman on the Virginia News Network.
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0: 70 to 75 on Thursday. Friday, mostly sunny 70 and sunny 70 on Saturday. I'm staff meteorologist Bill Jackman on the Virginia News Network.
1: Joining me, Galax Fire Chief Mike. Hey, we're going to be talking about something that really affects every family, fire safety, of course, and Fire Prevention Week, October 4th through the 10th.
2: We're so excited to be here. It's like Christmas for us. It's Fire Prevention Week, man. It's our Super Bowl. So, yeah, we're excited to be here. Thank you for having us. Going to chat just a little bit about what's coming up this week.
1: Yeah, got lots of things people need to know about and things to check around your home this time of year. Weather's starting to get a little cooler, so everybody needs to hear about this. So I'm just going to turn your mic on and let you tell everybody what's going on, Mike.
2: Well, see, he said he turned my mic on. He also has power to turn it off, so we'll see what happens. Hey, listen, thank y'all for having us. It's time for Fire Prevention Week nationally. This year's theme is Charge into Fire Safety. Safe charging is a superpower. What in the ham sandwich are they talking about there? Well, we're seeing more and more of our components of our everyday life dealing with batteries. Lithium-ion batteries are in everything from a Tesla to a toothbrush and everything in between.
1: The toothbrush.
2: Yeah. Well, that's exactly right. Right. You smile like that. That's the way it goes. But they're everywhere, and we see more and more fires from a charging side. So, like your leaf blower is in the garage right now charging because happy fall, y'all. Them leaves is everywhere.
1: Yep.
2: Well, overcharging those things sometimes can cause a problem. Mm-hmm. 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There are lots of different issues with charging appliances.
1: How does one overcharge? I got to ask you, Mike, do you just leave it plugged up?
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1: Right.
2: Does it match your device? 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Charge your device on a hard surface. Plenty of videos out there of a laptop laying on a couch or a laptop laying on the bed or whatever happens to be.
1: Cell phone.
2: And they're on that soft, cushy comforter, and then they just overheat. Mm-hmm. So we're seeing them cause fires that way as well. Unplug it when your device is fully charged. If I'm charging my batteries in the garage, I'm doing it while I'm around, I'm working, I'm puttering around the house, whatever it is. After if I've got to leave, whatever it happens to be, I unplug them. Just unplug them. I'll replug when I get back. And then be sure to recycle those batteries responsibly.
1: So the battery itself is not the problem. It's just the charge and overcharging of them, right?
2: It can be the battery itself. Now, you know, firemen, we're real gentle and stuff. So every now and again, I will drop a battery. So if you look at your device and the cord is frayed or you've got a crack in the battery or whatever it is, it's time for that to go in the trash. Get another one. It's just not worth it. So let's roll down some of the devices we have. Everybody's carrying that cell phone in their pocket, period.
1: Yep.
2: It's just the way it is. After that, you're going to have your laptop or your computer. Make sure it's charged on a hard surface. After that, my drill, my leaf blower, sometimes my weed eater, different things are charged by batteries. Make sure are run by batteries. Make sure you're charging those properly. Next on the list are those e-bikes. Hey, let me tell you something.
1: Oh, yeah.
2: Swing down.

Mostly sunny for today with an afternoon high around 70. Mostly clear tonight. Low to mid 40s and sunny near 70 tomorrow. Tomorrow night mainly clear, a low of 50, and then sunshine.

0: our machine, check out those Moke wheels. 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They're thing, everywhere. Huh? Big thing. Watch how you're charging those. Yeah. Make sure where you're charging them. Charge them when you're at home. Unplug them when you're not, just in case. Same thing with those little scooters for the kids.
1: Yep.
0: We see more and more fires with those on a national level. 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Your
1: scooters,
0: vehicle.
1: Power wheels, all those little.
0: Scooters, power wheels. 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
1: Yep.
0: Unplug them when you're not. And if you see any damage, come on, replace that thing. Your safety is our priority, period. So these are just some helpful tips that you're going to see throughout this week. Listen, this is Fire Prevention Week nationally. So there are a lot of parades coming up. Galax Fire is going to be Tuesday night. Pay attention. Tuesday night, 7 o'clock, downtown Galax. Please come on out and 15, 20 minutes. Going to be a great parade. See all the fire trucks. Head back to the station. Cookies and drinks. Helmets for the kids. Stickers. Sparky's going to be there. So will Smokey the Bear. We're excited about all of that. See the truck, shake the hands, high fives all around, and the Galax High School marching band will be there to entertain.
1: There
0: hoping to have a great big event then. And on Wednesday night, you're going to have the parade in Independence. So all of our localities around are participating. And we're super excited. It's our Super Bowl. How about coming out and supporting us?
1: Yeah.
0: And we'll have a super time at our Super Bowl. And we're going to be talking about proper charging is your superpower. So come on out, and we can't wait to see you.
1: Kids see the trucks, ask questions if they want to.
0: If you drive a truck, the only thing we ask is that you bring it back. Otherwise, just come have a good time.
1: About volunteers? You need volunteers right now?
0: We always need volunteers. So Galax Fire and all of our surrounding agencies are 100% volunteer. You can do it. All you got to do is call me at 276-235-9580. Give me a shout. Stop by the station and let us explain what it takes to be a volunteer. It takes heart. After that, we take care of the rest through free training, free gear, and a purpose. If you're looking for purpose in your life, there's no 912. It's 911 when they call. The guys and gals are ready. I am so proud of the boys and girls at Galax Fire. How they are dedicated. They train all the time. Mm-hmm. They work hard to keep the station up, the equipment up. And they don't do that for the recognition. They do that, for their neighbors, period. They just have a love for their neighbors. And if you've got a big heart and, you want to volunteer, there's all kinds of stuff for you to do around the firehouse. Give me a call. We'd love to. Better yet, stop right after the parade. Parade there kicks off at 7 o'clock. Stop by the firehouse. Talk to some of us about that. We'll show you the gear. You try on the gear. You can see what it's. Talk to some of the newer guys. See what they think about it as well. And we'd love to plug you in to helping your community.
1: Absolutely.
0: Yeah,
1: absolutely.
0: It's a lot of fun. It's a blast. And there's no greater rewarding feeling than supporting your community.
1: All right, perfect. Before I let you go, Chief, if you would give everybody listening out there one simple fire message this morning, what would it be?
0: Let me see. 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And then if you've got questions about it, give us a shout. We'll get you the answer. All you got to do is call us. We'll get you the answer or come by and ask tomorrow night when you stop by for the parade. Can't thank you enough for allowing us to come on the station today and visit for a minute. And if you come out, maybe you'll get to do some live chatting with the chief.
1: Hey, there you go. Chief Mike, we appreciate you, what you and all the men and women, Galax Fire Department, all of our fire departments all around the area do for different communities. Folks, remember, the October 6th Fire Prevention Parade open house gets underway 7 o'clock, Main Street Galax Parade, ending at the firehouse. Bring the kids, meet the firefighters, check out the

0: equipment, have a little fun. Most importantly, take a few minutes this week to make sure your family is prepared. Chief Mike, thanks for being with
1: us. Hey, that's right, brother. 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Thanks a bunch, everybody. 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
2: The owner of a dam on the Bannister River is explaining why more than 800 fish died in Halifax County last month.
3: KEI Power Management sent a letter to federal investigators to explain the September 12th event at Bannister Lake. Water levels at the lake reportedly dropped due to ongoing drought and a leak in the dam's generation units. Then, two gates were left open, dropping water levels even further. The company has started fixing those issues, and water levels have recovered enough that the lake's boat ramp has reopened. I'm Richard Stelling.
2: Human remains found in Middlesex County could be connected to a missing man. The body was found yesterday in an undisclosed location. Though the identity has not been established, the sheriff's office says they have notified the family of 61-year-old Nicholas Dieter, who was reported missing 2 weeks ago. Authorities are asking the community to, quote, please be respectful of Mr. Dieter.

0: family, and loved ones and refrain from speculation. A new report shows rising Virginia housing costs are causing many residents to cut back on necessities.
1: The report from Habitat for Humanity International, based on surveys of 30,000 people across 22 countries, found that 75% of respondents reduced spending to afford housing, with many sacrificing food and medical care. Additionally, 48% said a single financial setback could jeopardize their ability to stay in their homes. Habitat for Humanity is urging collaboration among governments, businesses, and communities to address the issue and make housing more accessible for all. I'm Katie Gray.
0: A new study is raising questions about some medications many people keep at home. Researchers found heavy, long-term use of anticholinergic drugs, a category that includes some allergy, bladder control, and sleep medications, was linked to about a 50% higher risk of dementia among older adults. Experts say patients should not stop taking prescribed medications without first talking with their doctor. I'm Rebecca Hughes.
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5: Mostly sunny for today with an afternoon high around 70. Mostly clear tonight. Low to mid 40s and sunny near 70 tomorrow. Tomorrow night mainly clear, a low of 50. And then sunshine 70 to 75 on Thursday. Friday mostly sunny 70 and sunny 70 on Saturday. I'm staff meteorologist Bill Jackman on the Virginia News Network.
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0: Mostly sunny for today with an afternoon high around 70. Mostly clear tonight. Low to mid 40s and sunny near 70 tomorrow. Tomorrow night mainly clear, a low of 50, and then sunshine 70 to 75 on Thursday. Friday mostly sunny 70 and sunny 70 on Saturday. I'm staff meteorologist Bill Jackman on the Virginia News Network.
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1: 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The left hand!
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3: 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Chief Mike here again from the 55-member strong Galax Volunteer Fire Department. 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They go through the same training as our firefighters and participate in certain fireground activities once their training is complete.

0: If you know of a young person who is at least 14 years old and has graduated the 8th grade and may be interested in exploring the fire service, please contact me at 276-235-9580, and we'll be glad to answer your questions. 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
1: You know, they play, the band plays about every 30 seconds, so it's never been a problem.
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1: thing. The exact same thing. And on top of that, we did get permission from the referee. So
4: like,
1: it's
4: unofficial.
1: Like, exactly. So
4: it was very confusing.
0: Virginia officials maintain Grimsley repeatedly violated state athletic rules after repeated warnings about playing music while the ball was in play before being removed from the stadium. I'm Thomas Cage.
5: The Loudoun County Board of Supervisors is set to discuss a measure that would end a data center grandfather clause. The Board of Supervisors will discuss the proposal during a meeting later today. The board implemented new regulations for data center projects last year, but granted an exception to projects already in the approval pipeline. Two supervisors want to end that exception, and the board asked the county attorney to prepare a legal opinion on the idea. A staff report indicates that ending the grandfather clause could lead to lawsuits and up to $60 million in potential liability. We have entered pumpkin carving season in Virginia, and that simple artistic act sends about 2,000 people to the ER every year. Bree Tennis with more.
6: Halloween comes with blood and gore, and that's great as long as it's not from you. The National Institutes of Health says pumpkin carving can lead to lacerations, severed tendons, even accidental digit amputation. And it's usually from the slip of a knife. But experts say there's an easy solution. Ditch the kitchen knife and reach for the carving kit with a saw. They're statistically safer, and you'll be less apt to bleed.
5: I'm Rebecca Hughes.
7: VNN News on the Virginia News Network.
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10: Mostly sunny for today with an afternoon high around 70. Mostly clear tonight. Low to mid-40s and sunny near 70 tomorrow. Tomorrow night mainly clear, a low of 50. And then sunshine 70 to 75 on Thursday. Friday mostly sunny 70 and sunny 70 on Saturday. I'm staff meteorologist Bill Jackman on the Virginia News Network.
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0: 85 on Thursday. Friday, mostly sunny 70 and sunny 70 on Saturday. I'm staff meteorologist Bill Jackman on the Virginia News Network.
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0: Mostly 74 today with an afternoon high around 70. Mostly clear tonight. Low to mid 40s and sunny near 70 tomorrow. Tomorrow night mainly clear, a low of 50, and then sunshine 70 to 75 on Thursday. Friday mostly sunny 70 and sunny 70 on Saturday. I'm staff meteorologist Bill Jackman on the Virginia News Network.
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2: The owner of a dam on the Bannister River is explaining why more than 800 fish died in Halifax County last month.
3: KEI Power Management sent a letter to federal investigators to explain the September 12th event at Bannister Lake. Water levels at the lake reportedly dropped due to ongoing drought and a leak in the dam's generation units. Then, two gates were left open, dropping water levels even further. The company has started fixing those issues, and water levels have recovered enough that the lake's boat ramp has reopened. I'm Richard Stelling.
2: Human remains found in Middlesex County could be connected to a missing man. The body was found yesterday in an undisclosed location. Though the identity has not been established, the sheriff's office says they have notified the family of 61-year-old Nicholas Dieter, who was reported missing 2 weeks ago. Authorities are asking the community to, quote, please be respectful of Mr. Dieter, his family, and loved ones, and refrain from speculation. A new report shows rising Virginia housing costs are causing many residents to cut back on necessities.
4: The report from Habitat for Humanity International, based on surveys of 30,000 people across 22 countries, found that 75% of respondents reduced spending to afford housing, with many sacrificing food and medical care. Additionally, 48% said a single financial setback could jeopardize their ability to stay in their homes. Habitat for Humanity is urging collaboration among governments, businesses, and communities to address the issue and make housing more accessible for all. I'm Katie Gray.
2: A new study is raising questions about some medications many people keep at home. Researchers found heavy, long-term use of anticholinergic drugs, a category that includes some allergy, bladder control, and sleep medications, was linked to about a 50% higher risk of dementia among older adults. Experts say patients should not stop taking prescribed medications without first talking with their doctor. I'm Rebecca Hughes.
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7: Mostly sunny for today with an afternoon high around 70. Mostly clear tonight. Low to mid-40s and sunny near 70 tomorrow. Tomorrow night mainly clear, a low of 50. And then sunshine 70 to 75 on Thursday. Friday mostly sunny 70 and sunny 70 on Saturday. I'm staff meteorologist Bill Jackman on the Virginia News Network.
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1: 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Hey.

0: Mostly sunny for today with an afternoon high around 70. Mostly clear tonight. Low to mid 40s and sunny near 70 tomorrow. Tomorrow night mainly clear, a low of 50, and then sunshine 70 to 75 on Thursday. Friday mostly sunny 70 and sunny 70 on Saturday. I'm staff meteorologist Bill Jackman on the Virginia News Network.
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1: Most clear for tonight, temperatures 40 to 45. Sunshine tomorrow, temperatures near 70. Mainly clear tomorrow night, lower 50 and sunshine. A little milder on Thursday, 70 to 75. Wrapping up the week Friday with high pressure, sunshine, 70 degrees, and more sunshine. Starting the weekend off on Saturday with a high around 70. I'm staff meteorologist Bill Jackman on the Virginia News Network.
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1: Hello, everybody. Chief Mike here again from the Galax Fire Department with another segment of Chatting with the Chief. It may be hard to believe, but Halloween is right around the corner. Let's talk about some ways to keep you and your little monsters safe during this spooky time of year. Your decorations look fantastic, but please keep open flames and heat sources away from them. Corn stalks, dried flowers, and paper decorations can all catch fire easily. If you have a lit pumpkin, ensure that it is in a safe place, out of the way of those visiting goblins, doorsteps, and walkways. 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Make sure the kiddos never trick-or-treat alone and always have a flashlight and are wearing reflective clothing if they're anywhere near the street. Have a safe and happy Halloween, and as always, stay tuned to this station for more fire safety tips.
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1: Awesome.

0: Sunshine, a little milder on Thursday, 70 to 75. Wrapping up the week Friday with high pressure, sunshine, 70 degrees, and more sunshine. Starting the weekend off on Saturday with a high around 70. I'm staff meteorologist Bill Jackman on the Virginia News Network.
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Mostly clear for tonight. Temperatures 40 to 45. Sunshine tomorrow. Temperatures near 70. Mainly clear tomorrow night. Lower 50 and

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